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But if you leave me, I will surely die.

0: Just knock three times and whisper low that you and I were sent by Joe. Then strike a match and you will know you're in Hernando's hideaway.
1: Ja, auch ein Hitsong aus den 50ern. Archie Bleier mit Hernando's Hideaway. Sweet Little 16 singt uns nun Chuck Berry.

got blood on your face, a big disgrace, waving your banner all over the place. We

she went off to Best Buy and Bed Bath and Beyond. But I stayed in bed because in my mind there was so much going on. Chris Squire died the other night and it brought tears to my eyes. Cause I'd just seen the Italian film Youth where his song played 5 or 6 times. A love song onward, Chris Squire was the Starship Trooper. Angelic songbird brought down by leukemia, I heard. I remember spinning the S album with my childhood friend Christopher, who was battling leukemia too and losing his hair. We were in his brother's bedroom hanging out with his older brother.

and learned to play guitar became my obsession. While everyone else was trapping muskrats and shooting Winchesters and Remingtons, Christopher died a year later. The last time I saw him, we were smoking lace reefer. Some crazy guy was chasing us with a

boys who refused to suffer in a hospital because he just wanted to live like everyone else and have fun and hang out. I went to his memorial and his brother was just a drunk, angry mess. He was crying and kicking and out of his mind and threatening to kill us. So the next morning, we returned to Christopher's grave, the same graveyard where he and I used to drink Bud Light all day. But on went my life and I bought all the Yes albums. Yeah, even the 99 cent cutout band, Tormato. And I saw Yes back in Ohio, then at the Warfield in San Francisco. And John Anderson had so much energy, he was jumping around and hitting every note. But when we came home, my girlfriend learned it was some other guy they found on YouTube from Ontario. We were pretty far back. That shows you what I know.

Baxter's and Michael Caine out on a lawn. And for everyone out there who never heard it, trust me, Onward is a great love song.

God for wrong word, because they cut all my other scenes. 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But the guy who cut through like no other guy was the guy who played his Rick with a pick, Chris Squire. And I laid in bed and I thought of those old albums, close to the edge and relayering, going for the one and fragile. The last one, yes, ever made was Seven and Her. If heaven is real, then none belong there more than Chris Squire, my long lost friend Christopher.

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1: Bay.
0: Yes, for Siam Bay, a Siam man. Yes, and Mrs. Siam Bay learn if you build the grass. Yes, and Mrs. Siam Bay learn if you park the land. Everybody work with Siam
1: Bay.
0: Everybody work with Siam
1: Bay.
0: Yes, Siam Bay, a money man. Di dang, yes, I'm Mr. Siam Bay.

This one goes out to all the sound man, the real sound man, sound system man, box builder, operator, selector. One love is the only way. Hear what a good man have to say.

Marine tune to Ariat Sound System out of Cassie City. And this is yours truly, L16. Big up the man like Misha, Baba, Kolja, the man like DC, Roller Man, Tapa, Dubious, Asha Sensi, Ariat Sound System, man, and L16. So that's that. No, my selector, fire that, run that, the original Ariat.

Yes. Wir sind wieder da. And I want to tell you, this was selection from Topa, the rhythm they call it Tempa rhythm. So we are moving on with more music. Ready for this? I hope you enjoy. Yeah, man.

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We are moving in radio. Wittenhausen, Mera Weissner. Original selectors here tonight. Thanks and praises for everything that we have for you. So the next tune is from Uganda. It's a very nice favorite lead for me. It's all about sharing, so we have to share everything what you have. Share with your friend, your neighbor, your brother and sisters, you know. Listen the tune. So ready?

0: Just knock three times and whisper low that you and I were sent by Joe. Then strike a match and you will know you're in Hernando's hideaway.
1: Ja, auch ein Hitsong aus den 50ern. Archie Bleier mit Hernando's Hideaway. 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